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2: Here's one for Lauren down in Sundance. Big fan of Glass Tiger. She says, I've seen these guys 3 times and I'd see them again next time they come around. Just don't forget me.

0: You know, the story goes that Bryan Adams initially had Sheryl Crow in mind to sing that song with, but Sheryl didn't answer her voicemail. Simple as that. And Mel C got the call when you're gone.
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There's Whitney. Hopefully, this time of the evening on a Sunday, you are relaxing and just wrapping up the weekend. But keep this in mind next time you plan to do a little housework. That song, I Want to Dance with Somebody, tops the list of the best songs to do housework to. I know. Somebody made a list. That's number one. The Kelly

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0: So we have a new one to watch at the box office. A new movie opened on Friday, and this one's for all ages. Everyone seemingly can agree on this one.
2: Have you ever set a big stack of TNT on the road, hoping to blow up your nemesis, but the detonator itself explodes? Have you ever pulled the ripcord of your parachute and only a bunch of silverware comes out?
0: Oh, this is Coyote versus Acme. Was Wile E. Coyote just clumsy with those Acme products all those years? Or were they faulty? That is the storyline. Wile E. Coyote is back. This is an animated live-action hybrid. He is he's suing the Acme Corporation after all these decades of exploding. Faulty products backfiring. Or were they? That's the question. Will Forte, John Cena. Oh boy, Rotten Tomatoes. It's good. Tomato meter, 95% from the critics, 92% on the popcorn meter. We got to see this one.

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0: Oh boy, back to school tomorrow. Back to routine lunches, making lunches. I have enjoyed the break from that. Although, you know, I do have a teenager. It's probably time for her to do that herself. I think the hardest part is getting everybody to bed at a good time. Kids need their sleep. They say that preschoolers need up to about 13 hours of sleep. The tweens, 9 to 12, and teenagers, well, they do best with 8 to 10 hours of shut-eye. Yeah, good luck with that. We're working on it. This is the week to get into routine.
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1: All right, we've got a busy week ahead and some awesome opportunities for you to win on C97.7. Eminem is not touring, but the Michael Mathers Ultimate Eminem Tribute Show is on tour and coming to Calgary. September 10th is the date for that at the Grey Eagle Events Center. 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
9: Oh my God. Becky, look at her butt. 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It's like out there. I mean, gross.

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3: Yesterday, brr, felt like fall. Even Sunshine Village and Banff posted pictures of all the snow they got. We did get up to 16 degrees here in Calgary yesterday. Norm for this time of year is 20. It's going to be a little warmer today for our last day of August with a high of 21 degrees. Could see some showers this morning. Other than that, just a mix of sun and cloud. Little warmer tomorrow. Again, sunny and a high of 24. Oh yeah, kids back to school today. And playground zone reminder, those playground zones have a maximum speed of 30 clicks an hour between 7:30 in the morning and 9 o'clock at night. Every day you can't pass other vehicles inside of a playground zone during those hours. You got to stop for pedestrians at marked and unmarked crosswalks. And City of Calgary reminding parents not to double park, block crosswalks, or stop in areas where parking is prohibited during school drop-off and pickup periods. Drivers should also park at least 5 meters from a crosswalk, intersection, or stop sign. In short, just be like extra careful, especially today. Kids are excited, or maybe they're not excited. They're not paying attention because they're nervous. We want to keep our little safe. A day of firsts for a lot of people today. And speaking of firsts, we want to know what your first car was. Make, model, year, color, all of the above. You can text 403-692-0977 and you could be off to see the Stamps take on the Elks for the Labor Day Classic coming up on Monday. Kickoff at 4 in the afternoon. We also have tickets to Callaway Park's Halloweekend, so you can take your pick there. You will recall a couple weekends ago, Fitz, the one-year-old grizzly that got out of his enclosure at the Calgary Zoo. Well, Fitz and his brother set to return to the bear habitat today because the zoo has finished improvements to their main habitat. The zoo reinforced and strengthened the existing fencing. They also added a new 90-degree overhang to keep the bears from climbing onto the top of the fence. At the box office, The Dog Stars and Coyote versus Acme both opening in theaters over the weekend, but Spider-Man Brand New Day once again won the weekend, taking in about $22 million, upping its North American total to just over $891 million. It's now Sony Pictures' highest grossing film of all time. Coyote versus Acme landed in second place. The Odyssey took third in its seventh weekend. America's Got Talent has found someone to keep Simon Cowell's seat warm. Kenan Thompson will join the judges' table as a guest judge for the third round of quarterfinals tomorrow. Simon recovering from a routine procedure related to his back.
4: Ooh, yeah, you like it when I'm busy. Big Daddy getting that money.
3: Oh, I'm sure you heard about this over the weekend. Google Maps has changed Lake Ontario to Lake America for U.S. users. So on Saturday, Google Maps announced that the update was made after U.S. Geographic Names Information Systems, GNIS, formally made the name change. So Google users, though, outside of North America will see both names. U.S. President Donald Trump signed an executive order on Thursday to have Lake Ontario formally changed to be called Lake America in the U.S. databases and maps. Jays shutting out the Mariners 7-0 yesterday. They take a day off and then head to Cleveland to take on the Guardians tomorrow afternoon. And yes, well done, Calgary Stampeders. Stamps beating the Tiger Cats 28-23 over the weekend. 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
1: How are you doing? Aaron Wild, Jay and Aaron Morning Show. Jay taking today off. He'll be back tomorrow. Don't worry. I know you miss him. I miss him too. Here we are, the last day of August, first day of school for so many kids. You know, whether you're working or going to school, I think a lot of people get the Sunday scaries. And I know it's probably times 10 yesterday for the kids heading back. And I did tell my daughter, who's in high school, she said, I'm so nervous, Mom. I'm not looking forward to it. And I said, you know what? The thing is, you're always thinking about yourself, obviously, but every other kid feels the same way. So I'm thinking about you. You guys are going to have a great first day of school. I know a lot of the teachers were back last week. So firsts for a lot of people, and we're talking first today, as in your first vehicle. mine was a Mazda 323. 1993 cherry red. That was sort of the like really, really popular color in the early 90s was cherry red. And I babied that car. I babied it until I sold it to my brother. Yeah, I sold it to him. I didn't give it to him for free. Anyway, asking you to be part of the conversation. Love everything you're sharing. Lots of pictures over on Facebook. Darren says, he posted the picture of his car. It's sort of like a, I don't know what kind of red you call that, almost like burgundy. It says, very rare, 1965 Acadian Beaumont, one of 525, with 283 built by the last shift on the last day of production. And Darren still has that vehicle. That's from 1965. Sue, her 1978 Ford pickup. It looks like her dad is in the picture. He rebuilt it for her. This works have been 1990. Yeah, was when the picture was taken. So keep everything coming. Your chance, stamps coming off a win on the weekend. Labor Day Classic. You could win tickets for that or tickets to Callaway's Hala Weekends. So 403-692-0977. If you feel like chatting, you can call. Or text.
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12: Yeah. You know what? I like the playoffs.

0: We out.
1: We out. School. Yeah, the kids are back at her today. Teachers went back last week. Firsts for a lot of people today. And in honor of, we're talking about first cars. Like what year? What color was your car? Mine was a Mazda 323. It was cherry red from the early 90s. And I was just, I babied it and then sold it off to my brother. Jules, how old were you when you got your first car?
2: How old was I? I was, 38.
1: Okay.
2: No, 39.
1: So a little, and not to be rude, a little bit later in life.
2: Yes.
1: Nothing wrong with that.
2: I know. I came from Ontario where I just took public transit everywhere. And then when I moved to Calgary, I thought I could probably hold out on not getting a car. Uh-huh. And I guess by my third year in living in Calgary, yep. I had to do it, especially getting a dog. And wanting to drive out into go out to the mountains and not having to see if there was a rental car available.
1: Right.
2: I just bit the bullet and just got myself a car.
1: So you're in your late 30s. You get your first car. Is it used or is it a new car?
2: It's semi-used. I guess the person who bought it, mm-hmm. it was new and uh-huh. then they returned it. So I bought it.
1: And do you still have it?
2: I do. It's very trustworthy. I love it.
1: May I ask what it is?
2: Yes, it's a Hyundai Kona.
1: And did you name her or him?
2: I did not.
1: You didn't?
2: No, I didn't. I just find it weird.
1: Oh, I named my car.
2: What's your car's name?
1: Sporty Spice.
2: Ah.
1: I bit the bullet. I won't. I'm not in my 30s, but I'm older than that. And I finally bought a new car because I just, yeah. And I didn't get a Hyundai. I got a Honda.
2: Ah, very nice.
1: And she's a sport. Nice. And so I call her Sporty Spice.
2: My friend named her car Jet after Paul McCartney's song.
1: Just because he or she likes Paul McCartney or because the car was really slick and looked like a jet?
2: No.
1: Okay.
2: She loves Paul McCartney, loves that song.
1: Yeah.
2: And I guess she just pictured herself jetting away in the car.
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0: That video, when it came out, ahead of its time, still one of my favorite videos with the faces changing. Oh, so good. MJ, Black or White, Good Morning Air Wild, Jay and Air Morning Show. Jay makes his return tomorrow. We're talking about your first car. Mine was cherry red, a Mazda. Oh, I loved her. I really did. I didn't name her, but I loved her. 403-692-0977. If you want to get involved in the conversation, your chance to either score stamps, tickets for the Labor Day Classic. They're taking on the Elks on Monday of next week. And we also have tickets to Callaway Park's Halloweekends. So, yeah, what was your first car?
1: Oh, it was a Datsun B210. It was really ugly, all rusted out. And the only thing that worked was the radio. Sometimes the horn, I had to start with a screwdriver. There was no signals, no brakes. One tire was like belonged somewhere else. It was too big. And I would use the curb to stop because there was no brakes. Every day, yeah, I lived in a small town and I'd go out, you know, cruise in my cool car. I'd bonk into a curb. It was not my smartest time. I was 17. I can't say I was, you know.
0: I can't believe you drove it with no brakes. Oh, my gosh.
1: I did. I got the Darwin Award that year. We got it fixed up a little bit, and we actually drove it out to BC, which is really stupid. And on the way back, my buddy goes, here, pull over a minute. Get out for a second. And I get out like an idiot. I get out, and he pushes it off the cliff.
0: No!
1: And it went down in the ravine, and we're standing on the side of the highway out in BC, and I'm like, yeah, that was good. Thanks. And so we had to flag down a Greyhound, and back in the 80s, you could take a Greyhound, you could flag it and catch it. So we had to do that, but we had no money. So we had to work a Greyhound for that afternoon and pay it off because my car was upside down in the ravine.
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1: Good morning, lovely Lori.
2: Hello, hello. I come to join you and keep you company this morning.
1: Thank you. Yes, Jay makes his return tomorrow, and I know this is a really big day for you because you are in charge of all the littles. At least how many of them on your bus, on your school bus?
2: Oh, I got many because I have my sweet route back and I've got extra route in between. So I got a little bit of 100 kids.
1: Whoa.
2: My school. Yeah.
1: Whoa, you've got your hands full. Do bus drivers get nervous? I know a lot of the teachers were back last week preparing for this week, for the kids being back. Do you get nervous or do you kind of put your nerves aside because you know the kids that are getting on board are, you know, probably pretty scared, especially today?
2: Oh, absolutely. We're always, you know, there's always, if you're not nervous, then you're not real. I mean, this is a, you know, a big job. We've got a big job to do and we've got dash cams now on board. So be good around your school buses because we've got dash cam front and back. It's getting to know the kids, the parents all over again.
1: Mm-hmm.
2: Might have new students. Yeah, we've got our little spiel all ready to go for our little kiddos and make sure it'll be a fun day. It'll be a fun day.
1: Wishing you the best of luck for your first day back today. And at least, you know, the weather's decent. Like the roads will be good for you. Crossing fingers. And check back in with us tomorrow. We want to hear how everything went. If you have any new fun kids on your route.
2: Absolutely.
1: Take care, Lori.
2: Sleeping, I'm sure.
1: Yay. Have a good one.
2: Yeah. Thanks, Aaron. You too.
1: Bye.
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2: 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Might take time to build that volume. And we'll keep reminding you, extra caution, especially through playground zones today. 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It's wrapping up quick here, 101st Street at Bow Trail in the Southwest for road construction. And it looks like, finally, that is going to be all wrapped up by end of day today. Hey, if you spot any troubles in traffic, any slowdowns, stalls, or accidents, feel free to pass it along. 403-692-0977.
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3: Oh, how about a good feel-good Taylor Swift story? She sent, get this, $50,000 to a mom in Connecticut named Ashley. Ashley had a GoFundMe. She was hit by a car, and she said she was so surprised when she saw Taylor had made a donation. And Taylor had sent her a message wishing her and her family well. Isn't that sweet? By the way, Taylor and her new hubby, Travis, donated $26 million to 20 different charities ahead of their wedding this summer. Yeah, they're good people. Let's play some Taylor Swift. This one features Brendan Urie of Panic at the Disco. Love this track. It's Me.
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3: Yesterday, felt like fall. Even Sunshine Village and Banff posted pictures of all the snow they got. We did get up to 16 degrees here in Calgary yesterday. Norm for this time of year is 20. It's going to be a little warmer today for our last day of August with a high of 21 degrees. Could see some showers this morning. Other than that, just a mix of sun and cloud. Little warmer tomorrow. Again, sunny and a high of 24. Oh, yeah. Kids back to school today, and playground zone reminder, those playground zones have a maximum speed of 30 clicks an hour between 7:30 in the morning and 9 o'clock at night. Every day you can't pass other vehicles inside of a playground zone during those hours. You got to stop for pedestrians at marked and unmarked crosswalks. And City of Calgary reminding parents not to double park, block crosswalks, or stop in areas where parking is prohibited during school drop-off and pickup periods. Drivers should also park at least 5 meters from a crosswalk, intersection, or stop sign. In short, just be like extra careful, especially today. Kids are excited, or maybe they're not excited. They're not paying attention because they're nervous. We want to keep our little safe. A day of firsts for a lot of people today. And speaking of firsts, we want to know what your first car was. Make, model, year, color, all of the above. You can text 403-692-0977 and you could be off to see the Stamps take on the Elks for the Labor Day Classic coming up on Monday. Kickoff at 4 in the afternoon. We also have tickets to Callaway Park's Halloweekend, so you can take your pick there. You will recall a couple weekends ago, Fitz, the one-year-old grizzly that got out of his enclosure at the Calgary Zoo. Well, Fitz and his brother set to return to the bear habitat today because the zoo has finished improvements to their main habitat. The zoo reinforced and strengthened the existing fencing. They also added a new 90-degree overhang to keep the bears from climbing onto the top of the fence. At the box office, The Dog Stars and Coyote versus Acme both opening in theaters over the weekend, but Spider-Man Brand New Day once again won the weekend, taking in about $22 million, upping its North American total to just over $891 million. It's now Sony Pictures' highest grossing film of all time. Coyote versus Acme landed in second place. The Odyssey took third in its seventh weekend. America's Got Talent has found someone to keep Simon Cowell's seat warm. Kenan Thompson will join the judges' table as a guest judge for the third round of quarterfinals tomorrow. Simon recovering from a routine procedure related to his back.
4: Ooh, yeah, you like it when I'm busy. Big Daddy getting that money.
3: Oh, I'm sure you heard about this over the weekend. Google Maps has changed Lake Ontario to Lake America for U.S. users. So on Saturday, Google Maps announced that the update was made after U.S. Geographic Names Information Systems, GNIS, formally made the name change. So Google users, though, outside of North America will see both names. U.S. President Donald Trump signed an executive order on Thursday to have Lake Ontario formally changed to be called Lake America in the U.S. databases and maps. Jays shutting out the Mariners 7-0 yesterday. They take a day off and then head to Cleveland to take on the Guardians tomorrow afternoon. And yes, well done, Calgary Stampeders. Stamps beating the Tiger Cats 28-23 over the weekend. 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
1: What are you doing?
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0: never going to be alone. Nickelback. I am alone by myself without Jay. He returns tomorrow. And all the kids headed back to school today. A day of first for a lot of people. And speaking of first, we want to know what your first car was. Make, model, year, color, all of the above. Love all the pictures you are sending me over on Facebook and also via text. 403-692-0977. If you want to chat about your car, we'll put you in the draw to either score tickets to see the Stamps at the Labor Day Classic 1 week today. They're taking on the Elks, and we also have tickets to Callaway Park's Halloweekends. Yeah, it is that time of year. 12 degrees right now in the city. Looks like we're going to get up to 21, and looks good for tomorrow, 24. So lots of sunshine through your work week and the first week back at school. All right, cars. Carl, what was your first vehicle?
1: My first car is actually, it was a beast. It was a 1.1 litre engine Ford Fiesta.
0: Woo!
1: Yes, I know. It's a proper English muscle car. And I actually bought this from my sister because it was her first car and she moved to the next one.
0: Yep.
1: And I thought, it's going to be great. I'm going to get a cheap car here. And that didn't happen because she charged me full price and she wouldn't haggle.
0: What year was this Ford Fiesta?
1: Oh, man, this would have been probably about 1992.
0: Yep. I'm going to guess. Don't tell me. I'm going to guess the color.
1: Go on, then. Go for it.
0: Was it red?
1: Oh, my goodness. It actually was. It was burgundy. Are you stalking me? What's
0: no, listen. I'm going to tell you something, Carl. So my first car was a Mazda 323. And it was 1993, and it was red, and I sold it to my brother when I was done with it.
1: Oh, for full price?
0: I didn't give him any deals either.
1: Oh, man, now I feel sorry for your brother.
0: Oh, no.
1: Oh, give me his number. We can...
0: You know what? He's doing fine. He's doing just fine.
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1: Hey, Aaron and Chantel.
2: Hi, Chantel. How are you?
1: Good. How are you?
2: I'm good. What's up?
1: So you were wondering about first cars.
2: Oh, yeah. What was it for you?
1: Mine was a 98 K car.
2: Hold on. You just cut out. 98 or 88?
1: 1988 Plymouth K car.
2: Ooh.
1: And so my dad worked for ATCO Gas. And at the time that I was getting my license, they were changing their fleet vehicles.
2: Oh.
1: So my dad paid like $150 for this car that had the like antenna, pardon me, the antenna still attached to the roof so that it could use those like car phones.
2: Yes. Oh my gosh, that's
1: and
2: awesome.
1: The thing that I remember the most is that it was a bench seat.
2: Okay.
1: So if I moved my seat forward to reach the pedals, so did my passenger. And I'm at the time I was 5'3" and my brother was close to 5'10". And so every time I would have to pull my seat forward, so did he, and he ended up driving around with his knees in his ears.
2: Of course he did.
1: Yeah.
2: I love that. That's a great story. Thank you for sharing.
1: No problem. Have a good day.
2: You too. Bye.
1: Thanks. Bye.
0: Jay and Aaron, Calgary's morning show.

0: Load me up, Matthew Goodman. That'll get you moving. First day back to school for so many kids. I know it's I don't want to say scary time. It's just, you know, it's the fear of the unknown. I was telling my daughter, one of my kids who's in high school, she's like, I'm not, mom, I'm not looking forward to this. I'm scared. I'm like, you know what? You and everyone else, you always think it's just you that's feeling anxious, but every other kid, very same thing. If that helps. We are chatting today because a lot of firsts for many kids going back to school, all that fun stuff. We want to know what your first car was. 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And we also have tickets to Callaway Park's Halloweekend. So again, 403-692-0977.
1: Good morning, Erin.
0: Good morning, Joe. How are you?
1: I'm good. How are you?
0: Good. We're talking first cars.
1: Well, that's why I'm calling, because this is funny.
0: Okay.
1: Because you had a red 323
0: Mazda 323, 1993.
1: I had the car that was before that, but basically same car, uh-huh. But before the 323, they called it the GLC. And mine also, too, was red.
0: Was yours a 92 or even older?
1: I think it was late 80s.
0: Late
1: 80s. I can't remember the year of it, but yeah, it was basically the same car and platform and everything. It's just they changed the model number from GLC to 323.
0: Yeah, and the that cherry red was such a popular color late 80s, early 90s, wasn't it?
1: Yeah.
0: What? And then it slowly faded.
1: Yeah. But you know what? We didn't ever knew what the model number GLC stood for. We just called it good little car.
0: Aw, good little car. Joe, thanks for sharing. Be safe on the roads today, kids, back at school.
1: And Jay's playing hooky again.
0: He is. He's going to be back tomorrow, though. You make sure you give us a little call tomorrow to welcome him back.
1: Sounds good, Erin.
0: Take care, bye. Joe. Bye.
1: Bye-bye.
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your evergreen, your black, white, beige, Chola descent, your Lebanese, your Orient. Whether life's disabilities left you outcast, but leader teased, rejoice and love yourself today, cause baby, you were born this way.

0: I was doing a little dancing all by myself in the studio. Yay! I was thinking, because today is first day for a lot of kids. And I remember, obviously being nervous. That's normal. Kids, if you're listening, it's totally normal to feel nervous. And every other kid is feeling the same way. But, and I know and I understand we all grew up in different cities in different ways. But I remember having that, the new shirt or the new dress and the new pants and shoes and wanting to wear those before the first day of school. And my mom's saying, no, you've got to wait until the first day. So maybe you're doing a little voguing and you've got your brand new shoes. Nothing wrong with that. Embrace it. Okay, it's 12 degrees right now. We are going to get a high of 21. Weather looks decent. Like, the norm for this time of year is actually 21. So tomorrow is going to be even nicer, 24 degrees. And then, it looks like, as of right now, we can't really take 7-day Environment Canada forecast seriously. But looking ahead to Sunday, showers. Other than that, it's going to be sunny right through your first week back at school. Hold on one sec.
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0: Obviously, especially today, because the younger ones are going to be darting across the street to get to school on the first day. Extra, extra, extra caution through playground zones. So far, so good, though. No stalls, no accidents to report. If you do spot anything, your ears and eyes, and only if it's safe to do so. 403-692-0977. A reminder of ongoing road work on Sarcee Trail and Country Hills Boulevard. That has multiple road closures and a speed reduction, too, in the northwest. That work will be all wrapped up at the end of September. If you spot anything else, 403-692-0977.
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1: I was doing a morning show when that song came out, and I was in Kamloops, and I remember the music director at the time, sweet guy, always called it Savage Garden, like he didn't know any better. Whenever I play that, I look at what it's called. I always think Savage Garden. It stuck with me all those years. Aaron Wilde, a Jay and Air morning show. Jay taking a day off today. He's back tomorrow. Looks like Ed Sheeran and Sacha Baron Cohen trending because of this roast in the trailer for Sacha Baron Cohen's upcoming movie, Ali G, Who Is I, and is spelled I-Z, Who Is I. That's supposed to be dropping in October, just a couple months away. In the trailer, the character lists everything that went wrong during his two decades away. He mentions wars, he mentions the pandemic, and get this, he mentions Ed Sheeran. You know what, though? Ed is a great guy. He took the job as an honor, and Ed wrote on Instagram, tell 10-year-old me that Ali G would put him in his movie.

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3: Yesterday, felt like fall. Even Sunshine Village in Banff posted pictures of all the snow they got. We did get up to 16 degrees here in Calgary yesterday. Norm for this time of year is 20. It's going to be a little warmer today for our last day of August with a high of 21 degrees. Could see some showers this morning. Other than that, just a mix of sun and cloud. Little warmer tomorrow. Again, sunny and a high of 24. Oh, yeah. Kids back to school today. And playground zone reminder, those playground zones have a maximum speed of 30 clicks an hour between 7:30 in the morning and 9 o'clock at night. Every day you can't pass other vehicles inside of a playground zone during those hours. You got to stop for pedestrians at marked and unmarked crosswalks. And City of Calgary reminding parents not to double park, block crosswalks, or stop in areas where parking is prohibited during school drop-off and pickup periods. Drivers should also park at least 5 meters from a crosswalk, intersection, or a stop sign. In short, just be like extra careful, especially today. Kids are excited, or maybe they're not excited. They're not paying attention because they're nervous. We want to keep our little safe. A day of firsts for a lot of people today. And speaking of firsts, we want to know what your first car was. Make, model, year, color, all of the above. You can text 403-692-0977 and you could be off to see the Stamps take on the Elks for the Labor Day Classic coming up on Monday. Kickoff at 4 in the afternoon. We also have tickets to Callaway Park's Halloweekend, so you can take your pick there. You will recall a couple weekends ago, Fitz, the one-year-old grizzly that got out of his enclosure at the Calgary Zoo. Well, Fitz and his brother set to return to the bear habitat today because the zoo has finished improvements to their main habitat. The zoo reinforced and strengthened the existing fencing. They also added a new 90-degree overhang to keep the bears from climbing onto the top of the fence. At the box office, The Dog Stars and Coyote versus Acme both opening in theaters over the weekend, but Spider-Man Brand New Day once again won the weekend, taking in about $22 million, upping its North American total to just over $891 million. It's now Sony Pictures' highest grossing film of all time. Coyote versus Acme landed in second place. The Odyssey took third in its seventh weekend. America's Got Talent has found someone to keep Simon Cowell's seat warm. Kenan Thompson will join the judges' table as a guest judge for the third round of quarterfinals tomorrow. Simon recovering from a routine procedure related to his back.
4: Ooh, yeah, you like it when I'm busy. Big Daddy getting that money. Yeah.
3: Oh, I'm sure you heard about this over the weekend. Google Maps has changed Lake Ontario to Lake America for U.S. users. So on Saturday, Google Maps announced that the update was made after U.S. Geographic Names Information Systems, GNIS, formally made the name change. So Google users, though, outside of North America will see both names. U.S. President Donald Trump signed an executive order on Thursday to have Lake Ontario formally changed to be called Lake America in the U.S. databases and maps. Jays shutting out the Mariners 7-0 yesterday. They take a day off and then head to Cleveland to take on the Guardians tomorrow afternoon. And yes, well done, Calgary Stampeders. Stamps beating the Tiger Cats 28-23 over the weekend. 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
3: One problem area here in the Northeast, an accident on 88th Ave and Métis Trail. Looks like it is blocking multiple lanes. If you do spot any other troubles in traffic, stalls

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1: In my dream last night, I had a song. I wrote a song, and I was playing along with the drumsticks, but I had a whole bunch in my hands, and I was running up and down stairs, and I was banging the drumsticks, and a whole bunch of them broke.
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1: Oh, come on.
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1: Yeah.
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0: Bean. Good morning, Aaron Wild. Jay and Aaron Morning Show. Teacher Sherry on the line. Sherry, a big day for you today?
1: It is a big day, but fortunately for us, we don't start until tomorrow.
0: You're not in Calgary.
1: No, we're down in Claire's home.
0: Yeah, I bet you, because you're a teacher, you're at school today.
1: Yes, we're actually doing some professional development today.
0: Nice. I won't keep you. We're talking about first cars and wondering what your first car was, Sherry.
1: My first car was a 1986 Cutlass Supreme Oldsmobile.
0: That was fancy back in the day, right?
1: It was.
0: Yeah.
1: Yeah, we bought it. My parents got it from our neighbor, and I think they spent my college fund on it. And I had it for probably, I don't know, 3 months.
0: Yeah.
1: And it was the best car. Like, you could fit so many people in it, and the trunk was huge. We could stuff whatever we wanted in there. And it was awesome. I hit a deer once, and there was no dent, not even a scratch on it. It just kept going.
0: Yeah. Well, cars, I mean, they were built a little differently, hey, back in the day.
1: They sure were, but unfortunately, it did leave us stranded once. I had a car full of friends, and we went to a party in a different town that we weren't supposed to be at, it died.
0: Oh, no. Time to call the tow truck, hey?
1: Yeah, we had to do, like, the walk of shame out with the tow truck pulling.
0: No. Did you name your Cutlass Supreme?
1: No, we didn't have a name for her. I always called it a girl, but she didn't have a name.
0: Okay. Well, at least we know she was a girl.
1: Yeah, she was a girl, and unfortunately, she left us stranded. But...
0: Oh, that's a good story. Hey, thank you so much for sharing. I'm going to let you go. Good luck tomorrow. You're in Claire's home, is that right?
1: Yeah.
0: First day back at school for you guys tomorrow. Take care,
1: Wish
0: Sherry.
1: Us luck.
0: I
1: thank
0: will.
1: You.
0: Bye.
1: Bye.
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1: Aaron Wilde flying solo. Jay returns tomorrow. It's 12 degrees on the final day of August. First day of school for lots of kids. We've got Carl on the line. I read North American survey.
2: Yep.
1: That found that cheers is the British expression people most enjoy hearing, followed by brilliant and cheeky. About one third of respondents said they find Britishisms amusing or charming. Only 6% find them annoying.
2: Who are these 6% of people? How do I get a hold of them?
1: I know, right? Is cheers hello or goodbye?
2: Well, to be honest, cheers is more like a thank you. If I said to my friend, you know, appreciate you coming out, cheers for that.
1: Oh,
2: you know, it's more of a thank you thing going on. But it can also be used after a drink, obviously.
1: Yeah, just say it and I'm going to try to mimic what you say.
2: Okay, so just say, hey, buddy, good to see you. Thank you for coming out. Cheers for that.
1: Cheers. Was that pretty good?
2: No, it was terrible. let's do a second take on that one.
1: Okay, no, because that's the real me. I'm far from perfect. Then we've got brilliant, cheeky, knickers in a twist, jolly, bloke. What's a bloke? Is that a guy?
2: Yeah, so you would just say, oh, you know, Marty, he's a great bloke. Really love that guy.
1: Okay, Carl is a great bloke. Was that better?
2: Yeah, no, you sounded insincere in every respect.
1: Gobsmacked is number 9 on that list. Posh is number 10. Is that what you say to describe somebody that's wealthy and fancy?
2: Exactly. Somebody that has money, somebody that has class, everything I'm not, basically.
1: Can you say it? Because I love the word posh, but from a British person. So go ahead, say it in a sentence.
2: Okay, I would say that Erin sounds particularly posh when she's doing her accent work.
1: Oh, posh?
2: Yes, let me know when you're doing the accent work and I'll join in.
1: You know what's not on the list?
2: What?
1: And I'm shocked because this is one of my favorite Britishisms. F***er's not on the list.
2: I've got to stop you there because that's quite a swear word in England.
1: It is.
2: It totally is. You would not say that on the radio in England. Okay. You would get cancelled within
1: really?
2: 2 seconds. I know that because I've been called that many times by many people. So
1: okay.
2: I know it's bad.
1: Carl, you're a w***er.
2: Oh, my ear is bleeding slightly. You must have done your accent work.
1: Oh, that's funny. That's great.
0: Jay and Aaron, Calgary's morning show.

0: Texas. I can't believe. By the way, summer is not over, not officially over until, like, I think it's September 22nd, even though it is the last day of August. First day of school for a lot of kids. First day of school. We're talking firsts, as in your very first car. 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Listen, we have got stamps tickets up for grabs. They had a win over the weekend, which is awesome. They're taking on the Elks for the Labor Day Classic. 1 week today, and we also have tickets to Callaway Park's Halloweekends.
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0: Can you quickly tell us about your first car?
2: I can. I purchased it at an auction for $700.
0: How long ago was that?
2: About 10 years ago.
0: Oh, wow.
2: Yeah.
0: Okay.
2: I had brought it home, had it for about a month.
0: Mm-hmm.
2: I went out garage sailing with my ex at the time with his truck.
0: Yeah.
2: Came back, my whole back bumper, everything was crashed.
0: How?
2: It was on the side street at my house and somebody had hit it.
0: No.
2: And so sure enough, my neighbor witnessed it. Mm-hmm. And sure enough, a constable was driving by and saw it as well. So anyways, for a $700 car, I got a check for $3,600.
0: Gosh, you made money off of that old car.
2: I did, and then I purchased another car and then just kept going with it.
0: Oh, wow. Oh, well,
2: it was a nice little car. It was a 2004 Ford Taurus.
0: Yeah, very cool. So, love that. Yeah. Are you at work already this morning?
2: I am, yes.
0: Yeah, where are you working?
2: I just work for the town of Okotoks.
0: Oh, we love our friends in Okotoks. Kids going back to school today in Okotoks?
2: They are, yeah.
0: Yeah,
2: birthday.
0: All right. Okay, yep. Well, we know you're busy. We'll let you go, and thanks for sharing your story.
2: Yep. No problem. Thank you.
0: Take care, Sandra. Bye.
2: Bye.
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1: Jay and Aaron Morning Show. Jay off today, obviously. That's why it's just me. He's back tomorrow. A lot of kids heading back to school today, and weather is looking good. I'm just looking outside. Gosh, it's so great. We're in a new studio here, and I know if you listen every day, you know we have windows now, and it's just amazing to look outside and see blue sky, sunshine, people walking their dogs and their little kids. I love it. I love it. And we're talking first day of school for kids, so just first in general, specifically cars. 403-692-0977.
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1: Hi.
3: Hi, how are you?
1: I'm good. Who am I speaking with?
3: You're speaking with Travis.
1: Travis. What's your first car, my friend?
3: Well, my grandfather and I were restoring a very rare car from 1969, Mercury Marauder. And I got rid of it, and I'm regretting it every day because it was one of the rarest cars that Mercury ever made.
1: I don't even think I've heard of that. So Mercury, how do you spell it? Muretta?
3: Marauder.
1: I'm looking it up. Oh!
3: 69 Mercury X100, yep.
1: Whoa, I'm looking right now. Cool car.
3: Yeah, oh. it was red. It even had the 8-track player in it.
1: I love it. I love it. So did you sell it or what did you do?
3: Yeah, I sold it to my cousin, and then he sold it to a Mercury collector who was going to bring it back to its original condition, which I was going to do too. So I'm glad it went to somebody like that.
1: I bet you wish you could have seen the car after that person restored it, hey?
3: Oh, yeah. So now my dad has a 67 GMC that he bought brand new, and I'll be getting that, and I will not get rid of that because I grew up in that truck too.
1: Yeah, so and you learned your lesson. You got to keep those classics.
3: Yes, oh, I will, definitely.
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1: All right, a few things on the go. 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This is northbound on Deerfoot Trail at Barlow Trail in the southeast. And emergency services helping a pedestrian involved in an accident. This is on 26th Ave and 50th Street in the northeast. If you spot any other troubles in traffic, only if it's safe to do so, feel free to call or text 403-692-0977.
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3: That's right. Good morning. Three 90s tracks back to back, all with a common theme. And can you hear that? I hope so, because that is your hint for this morning's theme. We are all about the wind from the Pocahontas soundtrack. This is Vanessa Williams and Colors of the Wind.

Wind. That's our theme for this morning's 90s at 9. Good morning, Aaron Wild. Jay and Aaron morning show. Yeah, change can be scary. A lot of kids heading back to school today. Speaking of change, this Scorpion song, inspired by their historic 1989 visit to Moscow. This is Wind of Change.

do you find the wind, it stirs up all the dust and everything. Are your allergies doing okay this time of year? Wind of change. Wind is our theme for this morning's 90s at 9, where we play three 90s tracks back to back, all with a common theme. Good morning, Air Wild, Jay and Air Morning Show. Jay makes his return tomorrow. It was actually on this day, back in 1997. I can't believe it's been 29 years. Diana, Princess of Wales, was killed in a car crash, and because of that, Elton John reworked his original track, Candle in the Wind, for this one. Candle in the Wind, 1997, Diana.

0: Oh, yeah. Day of firsts for a lot of people today. Kids headed back to school. And speaking of firsts, we want to know what your first car was. Love chatting with you this morning about make, model, year, color, all of above. Jules?
1: Yes, it's a Hyundai Kona.
0: Did you name her or him?
1: I did not.
0: You didn't?
1: No, I didn't.
0: Oh, I named my car.
1: What's your car's name?
0: Sporty Spice.
1: Ah, very nice. My friend named her car Jet after a Paul McCartney song.
0: Just because he or she likes Paul McCartney, or because the car was really slick and looked like a jet?
1: Not, no.
0: Okay.
1: She loves Paul McCartney, loves that song.
0: Yeah.
1: And I guess she just pictured herself jetting away in the car.
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Indeed, Life is a Highway. Tom Cochran, Aaron Wild, Jay and Aaron Morning Show. Jay makes his return tomorrow. Shawn Mendes. Man, this was actually just announced last week, starring in Gucci's star-studded Primavera campaign for creative director Demna's debut collection. Impressive. He looks fantastic. Are we surprised? No. There's nothing holding me back.

0: No thanks. Gonna be a beautiful day today, which is awesome. A lot of the kids headed back to school today. Amanda Marshall, by the way, in case you haven't gotten your tickets, she's going to be hitting the Jubilee on November 25th. Pretty sure we'll have more tickets closer to the date. Keep the music rolling for your Monday, last day of August with Roxette. This is Look.
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0: Hi, how was your weekend? What was the weather doing yesterday? It was a little wonky, wasn't it? Look at it outside right now. Big, bright, beautiful blue sky. That is my favorite part about living here, is seeing the sun shining. Yesterday it was overcast and it stayed that way. And I was trying to predict when I can take my dog to, I go to a private dog park because he's a reactive dog. So I went out to, it's called Positively Paws, Wild and Free. I think Positively Wild and Free. That's it. It's out towards Indus. So I messed up. I totally messed up because I thought my time was at 12:30. It was at noon. So I missed it. So then I had to book another one and then I booked another one. But I looked at the forecast to see when it was going to be raining. It did not say it was going to be doing anything at 5 p.m. And then we got hail. So we turned around and came home and threw the ball in the backyard instead. So, I mean, it's a thing. It's a thing. Our weather changes so quickly here, doesn't it? But it's a nice day. So perfect for the kids to go back to school today. I don't think it's a full day. I don't think that they're going to be doing a lot of stuff today. More so tomorrow, September 1st. Can you believe that? That just blows my mind. Hello, summer. Where did you go? And now you're gone. 21 today, 24 tomorrow. It's Lady Gaga.

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0: All right, I have a question of the day for you, Daily Distraction. And it came with the idea that, well, I need to Google something today. So I want to know what's something you Googled or you're going to Google today. So I'm just going to go ahead and set up my Google. When is the best time to buy a suit for graduation? Best prices. Okay. That's what I'm Googling. I've got a son going into grade 12. Best time to buy for the price, January, February. Retailers clear out winter stock, or you could do the end of summer. Major department stores slash their prices. Leave room for alterations. Yes, it can take 1 to 2 weeks for that. And then where? Where do we buy from? Okay, so this one says, in Canada, you can buy from Moores or RW and Company. Ooh, I like that one. Hudson's Bay. What's the Hudson's Bay? Hudson's Bay? Oh, right. That's that store we used to have here. What's the last thing you Googled or you're going to Google? Let me know. 403-692-0976.

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0: A love song from the 90s. Mariah Carey released this song in March of 1999. And sadly, yes, sometimes with love comes heartache and heartbreak. This one is about the painful realization that a relationship is completely over and the emotional strength it takes to finally walk away. I don't want to cry. It's Mariah Carey. A love song from the 90s.

0: You know what I love about that song is how much energy and love and passion she puts into that song, especially the giggle in the middle. Like, she's having a good time. It's Whitney Houston. I want to dance with somebody.
1: The Christina Rosell Show.
0: All right. Where did we, or how did we survive before Google? Oh, yeah, we used to have encyclopedias. Well, but you can't really, you know, look up an encyclopedia. When's the best time to buy a graduation suit for your graduate? Like, to get the best prices. So I did that today. So I want to know from you, what is the last thing you Googled, or what are you going to Google today? 403-692-0977. Jameson says, tell us security modem. Oh, Jameson. Marty's got a better idea. He says, I Googled vacation in Victoria. We've got so many great places here to visit. Yeah, right in our own backyard. Just don't go in there in the winter. It's cold. It is cold. I know it's nice, but if you get down to like -5 in Victoria in the winter, ooh, that one's going to hurt your bones just a little bit.
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0: All right, as you're going along with your work day, what's the last thing you Googled? Let me know. 403-692-0977. Got this text from our 97.7 family member. I hope I say your name right because I don't want to mess it up. I'm going to say Kuyube. I hope that's right. Sent the text and says, the last thing I Googled is the top three family restaurants with a rooftop patio because it's my birthday. Yay. Happy birthday to you. I love that you listen. Says that he loves listening to Jay and Aaron in the morning. And of course, I am at from the start of my shift to the finish. So I'm a truck driver. So that's great. So happy birthday to you. I want to know, what is the last thing you Googled? 403-692-0977. Why do I want to know? Because I'm nosy. A little bit. What's the last thing you Googled? What are you going to Google today? Just curious. Here's George Michael.

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1: 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You guys play a little bit of everything. And thanks to you guys, I am now the cubicle DJ at work with no effort involved because you guys do all the hard work.
0: See

0: 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That's Pink.
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0: I am far from perfect. I'm learning that in this new building that we're at, I am the troublemaker here. So I think I've mentioned before, I can't see very well. Even though I have progressive glasses, all of that. I'm trying to print our schedule, but I instead of putting it on by an 8x10, because it's so small of a font, I'm trying to print it on an 11x17 and I can't make it work. It's fine. It's fine. I am the troublemaker in the office. That's the way it's going to go. But I look outside and look at how happy it is out there. It's beautiful. The sun is shining. It's a big, bright blue sky. I don't see a cloud from here, but I mean, I've got buildings in the way and there could be clouds somewhere in the city, but it does say sunny and 21. I like that. 24 as we get into tomorrow, September 1st already. Tomorrow. Ugh. Take it for what it is. Nice weather for us today and tomorrow. Here's Meredith Brooks. This is Bitch.

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2: All right, we've got your Monday edition of the Shake It Off song. Why do we do this Shake It Off song? Well, it's going to help you have a more productive day. And at the same time, I'm going to try to manifest something for you with the Shake It Off song. So get up and get moving and think to yourself, I want to be rich. 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Let's get moving. Let's get rich.

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1: You know, you can find out a lot about somebody from what they Google. So I'm asking you, what's the last thing you Googled? This is from our 97.7 family member, Dwayne, who's in Airdrie, and says, well, the last I was trying to find the WNBA schedule, planning to see a Clark game. Next will be sports card shows in Calgary to find out where to book my next vendor table. So obviously you're into those cards. I love that. What's the last thing you Googled? Or what are you going to Google today? What do you need to know? Don't ask me. Here's Alanis Morissette and You Learn.

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0: What's the last thing you Googled? This is from our 97.7 family member, Ray. And Ray says, well, the last thing I Googled was, is it okay to drive my car once the service notice comes on? Hopefully, Google told you probably not. Should get that checked right away. Just saying. Here's Nickelback and Saving Me.

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0: Oh, yeah, you can find out all kinds of things about people when you find out what they're Googling. What is the last thing you Googled? Our 97.7 family member Nadine says, today I'm Googling wedding etiquette as I am going to a wedding this weekend. Well, bless you for doing that. A lot of people don't do that. Do people follow any etiquette these days? I'm curious, Nadine, what did you find out? How should we be acting? What's the last thing you Googled? Here's Ace of Base and Beautiful Life.

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2: There are all kinds of things going on with this next song. We're going to play Nelson. Yes, remember the rock band with the long blonde hair? Yes, those guys. They're identical twins. They are the duo of Nelson. But here's something interesting. They have a Guinness World Record. The Nelson family holds a record as the only family with three generations of number one hit makers. Grandparents, Ozzy and Harriet. Yes, father Ricky, and then the twins Matthew and Gunnar all reached the top of the charts. Now, the song we're about to hear is Can't Live Without Your Love and Affection with, Cindy Crawford as the inspiration. Who knew? Matthew Nelson says that he created the main guitar riff while looking at a photo of supermodel Cindy Crawford in a magazine. You ready to hear this?

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0: 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Kids at school today, figuring out who their teachers are, which classes they're in. They're probably out now for lunch, wandering around, or maybe heading home. Or, of course, if you've got some little ones and they've got their lunch with them, that's kind of cute. I remember making lunches. It was so much fun. Now I make a lunch and then it doesn't even leave the fridge. So I stop making them. Because they don't like what I make for them. Gorgeous day, 21 degrees, 24 tomorrow, and Wednesday we've got 23 degrees. Beautiful.
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0: All right, now we're having some fun. I'm asking you, what's the last thing you Googled? 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I'm like, well, what is the answer to that? What is the opposite smell of mint? 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The more you know, right? There's nothing wrong with learning something new every day. What's the last thing you Googled? Here's No Doubt. Just a Girl.

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1: We do have some birthdays. Our 97.7 family member Kuyabe has a birthday. Happy birthday to you. Also celebrities with Richard Gere and the singer Debbie Gibson. Now, here's an interesting fun fact about this next artist that we're going to play, that he actually was very private and sometimes refused to look at the crowd while he was performing. We're going to celebrate Van Morrison's birthday today. He is 81. With Brown Eyed Girl, if it's your birthday, happy birthday.

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1: The Christina Rosell Show.
0: Okay, I see a few clouds now popping up here and there. They're quite small, though. That's good. We've got lots of sunshine for us. 21 degrees as we celebrate the last day of August. Oh, my goodness. Into September tomorrow. Watch for the little ones as they head back to school. Here's Avril Lavigne.

0: Shania Twain, if you're not in it for love, see you later. I'm out of here.
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0: Okay, you guys are very funny. I was asking you, what have you Googled today? What are you going to Google? A few people have said, I've Googled Christina Rosell. I hope you find some interesting things on there. Don't believe everything on there, because I saw one that said that I was born and raised Calgarian. I am not, although I've been here a long time. I moved here in 1995. I'm a BC girl. What's the last thing you Googled? Maybe Google your own name. See what comes up.
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0: Cody and the Blowfish and I Go Blind. Grant Buchanan on his way in to get you through the rest of your afternoon. Hopefully it's not too busy on city streets. He'll update you on traffic, all kinds of good things. If you do see anything out there, though, that he should be aware of, don't forget you can always text us at 403-692-0977. Thank you so much for spending the day with me. I will talk to you again tomorrow.
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0: 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Grant Buchanan's 90s CD changer.
1: That's right. It's your favorite time of the day. I got my parents' old 5-CD changer that I hauled out of their basement. My big binder of all my favorite CDs from the 90s. We're going to load in 5 discs, hit shuffle, and see what song we get today. 5 of your favorite 90s artists or groups named after dogs, different dog breeds. I've already said too much. What do you say we open her up? Let's start with Nate Dogg. Snoop Dogg. Temple of the Dog. Uy, Skinny Puppy. And Bloodhound Gang. Okay, let's close it. And let's hit shuffle, shall we? Oh boy. This better be the clean version. Track 10 off CD 2. What's his name?

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1: Are you a trendy person? 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Maybe you're one of these people who's like ahead of the curve and you're into trends before it's cool. Not me. No, I'm not into trends. I don't know how people can keep up with all this stuff. There's so many different styles and brands, and then they're in and then they're out. And, you know, like True Religion jeans. What happened to those? I remember everyone had the jeans with like the weird U thing on their butt. And then that's not a thing anymore. Or maybe I just stopped looking at people's butts. I don't know. But, you know, you think back to like the 90s and early 2000s, right? What about mud jeans? You have mud? JNCO, Bongos, LEI, you know? Chip and Pepper even had jeans. Remember Chip and Pepper? Of course you remember the shirts. But did you remember they had jeans? I don't know. That's why most of my clothes say Kirkland on them. However, is there actually... there's still a True Religion store at Cross Iron Mills? Is that true? Religion? I didn't know that. It's apparently still a thing. I guess I have to look at people's butts more often. But, Apple bottom jeans. I didn't even know that was a thing. I thought it was just something Flo Rida said in this song.
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3: Don't you love lists? I always fall for them if it's, they're mostly clickbait, but it'll say, oh, here's a list of the top 10 so-and-sos, and number 6 might surprise you. I'm clicking on that 10 times out of 10. So when I see that there's a list of the 50 most dangerous intersections in Calgary, you know I'm clicking on it. And listen, there are a lot of dangerous drivers are going fast. People are, headphones in, walking into the street without looking. There's a lot going on. There's a lot of dangerous things. But apparently the most dangerous intersection in Calgary is Martindale Boulevard and Martindale Gate in Martindale, of course, in the northeast, just off 64th and Métis Trail. And I kind of get it. An intersection that's got a destination, somewhere that people might go to. This one has a Petro-Canada and a 7-Eleven. I get it, I guess. There's a park nearby, but I guess that, there is a detailing place called Ghost Detailing. That scares me. I don't know why. I mean, I ain't afraid of no ghost. So that's, I guess, the most dangerous intersection in Calgary. The second most dangerous, in Falconridge in the northeast, Fallshire Drive and Fulton Drive. And you got there's a strip mall there. You got the Moonlight Pub, Chicago Deep Dish Pizza. You got a convenience store, liquor store, Haveli Suites and an Indian restaurant. It sounds fantastic. Lots of residential around there. Apparently that's the second most dangerous intersection in Calgary. And rounding up your top three, a list no one wants to be on, 17th Avenue and 17th Street Southwest, which I would have thought it would be a block over by the Little Caesars and the Circle K. Instead, it's about a block west. There's a barber shop, nail salon, and a cannabis place. So those are the three most dangerous intersections in Calgary. And now you don't have to click on the list.
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0: Why are you continuously late for this class, Mr. Spicoli? Why do you shamelessly waste my time like this?
1: I don't know.
0: I like that. I don't know. That's nice. Mr. Han, will I pass this class? Gee, Mr. Spicoli, I don't know. That's nice. I really like that. You know what I'm going to do? I'm going to leave your words on this board for all my classes to enjoy, giving you full credit, of course, Mr. Spicoli.
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1: Who is the most famous person in your phone? I don't mean to brag, but I've got two. Jay and Aaron from Calgary's Morning Show. Maybe you've heard of them. Maybe you wake up with them every morning. They are a delight. I got a text from Aaron Wild of the Jay and Aaron Calgary's Morning Show program. And here's what it says. I'm walking Pete, my dog, right now in Lake Chaparral, and someone in their backyard is blasting you, Grant. And at first I thought, wow, that is amazing. Someone is in their backyard on this final day of August. The sun is out and they're blasting. Wait a minute. Like putting me on blast? Is that good? I choose to believe that this is a good, you know, I choose to interpret it as they're blasting the radio, cranking the tunes. And if that's you listening right now, thank you so much for blasting our radio station in your backyard in beautiful Lake Chaparral. Just don't swim in the water. Say it too soon? That was too soon. My bad. We don't need to talk about that. However, if you are this particular person and you have put me on blast and are just constantly blasting me, I don't want to know that. So I had to look it up. Putting someone on blast to publicly criticize, expose, or embarrass a person, often by sharing private details, screenshots, or accusations? Oh, no. This is not good. I hope I'm not being blasted in someone's backyard. I'd rather be getting blasted. It's interesting. I didn't think you could use that word so many ways. I don't know if I used it correctly even once. But Aaron, thank you so much for the text. Say hi to your dog Pete for me. And if you are the person in your backyard blasting our radio station right now, well, you're about to blast Bon Jovi.
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0: real quiet. 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Okay?
1: Yeah, we're going there like church mice. Yeah. But there's one case. One case in a career where you go all in. This is it.
0: All right. Then you do us proud. Because I don't want no scrubs.
1: Really?
0: No. You're not aware that's a TLC song.
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1: I was out of town this weekend, but driving back into Calgary, I'm always kind of stunned when I see that Welcome to Calgary Blue Sky City sign. You know, I mean, on a day like today, we definitely live up to that tagline. Are we Canada's sunniest city? I thought it was Medicine Hat, but either way, you know what? Calgary, the Blue Sky City. Look at it. I mean, we got blue sky. That's very on brand, but we've had some weird slogans over the years. Do you remember what it was before Blue Sky City? Be part of the energy. I sort of got it, but I was like, we could have workshopped it maybe. I always liked Heart of the New West. Heart of the New West. Wasn't that a good one? And then obviously when Heidi and Howdy, the Olympic mascots, were there, a couple of teddy bears welcoming you to town. That was warm and cuddly. And then before that, in the 1950s, do you know what the tagline for Calgary was? The city with everything under the sun. We've gone from having everything under the sun to having, well, blue sky. And then I don't know if you know what Calgary's first ever slogan was. I am not making this up. In 1906, the slogan of Calgary was the land of golden wheat, fat steers, industrial opportunities, and unequaled climate. A little lengthy. A little bit of a mouthful. I mean, we could have just said, instead of unequaled climate, blue sky at the end there. And I don't know. I like all the rest of it. But I got to tell you, if we are the blue sky city on this final day of August, I don't think there's any better way to celebrate the beautiful blue sky, the sunshine, than by cranking up this song by the Red Hot Chili Peppers.

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1: Well, we're back to reality. Oops, there goes gravity. Back to routines. Back to lots of traffic. Buses and whatnot. And northbound Crowchild feeling the pain at the moment, unfortunately. We got a crash right before Kensington Road in the northwest. Seeing some delays on westbound Memorial coming onto Crowchild. And, of course, northbound Crowchild itself quite backed up as well. Another one for you in the Charleswood area. Yes, quite. Charleswood Drive, in fact. A crash near Senator Patrick Burns. There you go. Not to be confused with Burns Stadium. That was named after hot dogs. Senator Patrick Burns, I believe one of the big four. Didn't he own a bunch of the land that's like now Fish Creek Park? I could be way off. If I actually went to school, I'd probably be smarter, but here we are. Watch out for that crash. Charleswood Drive, again, near Senator Patrick Burns School. Again, not hot dogs. And yet, that's all I can think about right now. Also a crash for you in the south part of the city on Bow Bottom Trail. That's right ahead of Canyon Meadows Drive, near where, let's not even speculate at this point, northbound Bow Bottom Trail. So that's coming out of Queensland and Deer Run and all those fun spots. A little bit slow if you're trying to get out on BBT Southeast. If you see anything else, if you want to talk about the Big Four and hot dogs, you can text me, 403-692-0977.
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0: like we're just friends. 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What's up? You're home early, girlfriend. Having a birthday in the house.
1: What the hell is going on around here?
0: Don't get mad, honey. Listen, you're home a little early. I was gonna have everything cleaned up before you got home. Honey. Honey, what are you looking for? 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That pony had a lot of water.
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1: I really need to spend more time in small towns in this beautiful province because we've got some amazing ones. And yesterday I went to a town I've never been to. Didn't know it existed. Driven by it a bunch of times. And here's the problem. I don't know how to pronounce it properly. I believe the name of the town is Bellevue. Bellevue, Alberta, in the Crow's Nest Pass. It's just before Frank. That one I got. It's just after, what is that, waterfall? Remember the guy jumped on the waterfall? Does anyone know what the name of that? Lundbreck, thank you. There's also a pizza place in Lundbreck. That one I got. Lundbreck, Frank, Blairmore, that's pretty, Coleman, but Bellevue, because I heard somebody call it Bellevue, which sounds fancier. Sounds way fancier, actually. Bellevue, you know, just with a little je ne sais quoi, whatever that means. But man, there's this little cafe, the Ophelia Outpost, which of course is on 213th Street, which I don't understand that. If you ever go to Bellevue or Bellevue, you'll notice it, like, you know, some towns it's like Center Street and then you got 123, maybe a couple. No, they've got 213, 14, 215. They got a lot of streets, quite high numbers for such a quaint town. You got Fireman's Park. You got all these great things. It's a neat town. I wish I could have spent more time there, but mainly I want to get the name right. So if you do know how to say Bellevue or Bellevue, maybe you could fire me a text and we could figure this out, because I don't want to do wrong by the beautiful town, which I believe Bellevue is, isn't that French for beautiful view? Belle and view. All right. What a province we live in. We're very lucky. I do wonder about Frank sometimes. People still live in there. That mountain looks like, you know, Turtle Mountain. It's moving. If you ever went to the place, I don't know. It makes me nervous. If I'm moving down there, I'm moving to Bellevue. Or Bellevue, whatever it is.
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0: Oh, that? Just one of the most iconic songs of all time by Journey. Not a big deal. I do love that they reference South Detroit, which doesn't exist. Steve Perry wrote that song and used South Detroit because he liked how it sounded. Downtown Detroit is right on the Detroit River. North of it, North Detroit, and on the sides, East and West Detroit. South Detroit, that's Windsor, Ontario. You're singing about Canada. And while we're at it, we don't call it the Detroit River anymore. We call it the Windsor River. That's how petty we are. Lake Erie, you can have it. We never liked that name. Erie. I don't know. But yeah, the Windsor River. That's ours. And so's that song while we're at it. Take that, Steve Perry.
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1: You know what McLeod Trail is up to right now? Nothing good. Southbound McLeod. I got to tell you, there's all kinds of new restaurants and whatever and drive-thrus and stuff. I don't know if that's contributing to the backups, but it starts getting slow around South Center. We're seeing backups past Heritage Drive, and that's where a crash is on southbound McLeod just before Heritage. Sounds like there might be another one just past Heritage. I don't know what is going on. But southbound McLeod wants you to go by very, very slow and just look at all the drive-thrus, and I think it's telling you not to cook. Who wants to cook? That sounds like a terrible idea. First day of school? No way. Eastbound Glenmore. We've got a crash just past McLeod. So that's causing some delays. Not nearly as bad as westbound Glenmore. Westbound Glenmore? I mean, it's basically slow from 37th in the southwest all the way to 18th Street in the southeast. Ogden, Riverbend there. Not great. Not great at all. And we had one more crash in the northeast, and it's on Métis Trail, southbound as you approach Airport Trail. So look out there if you see anything else. Text me, put pretty please, 403-692-0977. Thank you.
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1: 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Samosa House? 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I don't know what the deal is with it. I'm so curious now. It's on Métis Trail. And the thing that got my attention was this crash southbound before Airport Trail. But now all I can think about is little triangular delights with spices and all kinds of wonder inside them. But that's not what's important right now. Southbound Métis Trail, a crash right before Airport Trail. Watch out for that in the northeast, if you don't mind. Southbound McLeod has entered the chat. We've got a crash just before Heritage Drive, and it stays slow all the way till South Center. For no reason in particular after that crash, it would seem, but it's slow, and there's a crash. Southbound McLeod near Heritage. Eastbound Glenmore, we've got a crash just past McLeod, but that's the least of Glenmore Trail's problems. Westbound, seeing it backed up like from Crowchild all the way back towards Ogden and Riverbend, 18th Street. So yeah, westbound Glenmore, another one of those days. It's almost like there's more traffic and buses and things and busyness going on. And sounds like there's another one on southbound McLeod right by the old Humpties. Remember the Humpties on 25th Avenue? No, right. That's where the crash is. Southbound McLeod, if you're trying to get out of downtown, First Street is backing up a little bit because of it. If you see anything, you can text me, 403-692-0977. 60 minutes of tremendous tunes for your ride home. It's 30 seconds away. We call it the rush hour. First, you know who sponsors the rush hour, right?
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1: It's time for the road of the day, where we celebrate a Calgary street for Calgary street excellence. And one of the newest neighborhoods in the Calgary area, just east of Stoney Trail, right off Marquis of Lorne Trail. That's 22X, whatever. You know what? We name roads so many different things. But the community of Hotchkiss, I'm a little concerned because they've got Hotchkiss Way, Hotchkiss Lane, Hotchkiss Manor, Hotchkiss Row, Hotchkiss Gate. Some of these other neighborhoods, you know, they'll use the first part, like Hotch, and then they'll, like, you know, you could have done Hotchscotch, or Hotch Bagotch, or Oshkosh Bahotch Street. Actually, you know what? Not bad. All right, Hotchkiss. You know, that's why there are no, well, actually, there are bad ideas. Most of them come out of my mouth. Here's what we're going to do. I can't pick. They're all too good. So you know what? We're going to go off the board. Marquis Meadows Place. Marquis, spelled like Lorne of Marquis. That's in Hotchkiss too. I don't know if there's any houses there. There's probably just lots of dirt and dust. That's your road of the day for today. Sorry, Hotchkiss. But yeah, good job just sticking with the one name. Less confusing that way.
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There he is. That's Randy's kid. Randy Bobandy, Tal Bachman on the Rush Hour. And what a way to put a nice little bow on things. 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